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got her nailed. Been once hope on someone else's life, and all your dreams will hurt you like a knife. The same with her, she soon got lost. When love is the price, free.

wife break your heart. Don't put on a mask, don't wear the disguise. Don't let them dim the light that shines in your eyes. 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